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2: Let's get the party started. 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That's when I knew that your heart was scarring. Friends to lovers need a part to star in. Like, wait, babe.

0: 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Táska Rádió. Te is beleférsz.
1: I pull up, like. 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How you pull up? How you pull up? I pull up,
2: step in the kitchen.

0: 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I'm Annabella Nagy.
1: I'm Toma Larini.
2: I'm Esther Molnar.
3: And I'm Anna Uivari.
1: Cool.
3: So, have we all heard about James Charles? He's on YouTube, he's on Instagram, everywhere. He's appealed on Girl Cover, he's a makeup artist, makeup guru, and he looks stunning. So, he's got a new trend called Blank Canvas. It's about half of your face is covered in white paint and the other half is done normally with makeup and the foundation is dripping off. What's the meaning behind this? Would you guys do it?
0: Well, I mean, I watch James Charles. He's my favorite beauty guru out there on YouTube. I think he's very talented. Obviously, this is not an everyday look. He probably did this for a photo shoot, and I would try it because I usually try extreme makeup trends. All of them, like all of them.
2: Yeah, it's a new crazy thing appeared on Instagram, but I think it looks so stunning. Like, I couldn't do that, actually, because
0: I will do it for you.
2: thanks, because I can't even apply a mascara to myself.
1: Girls, just tell me one thing. Why is a guy telling you how to do makeup?
2: Because he's better than us.
0: Well, I wouldn't say he's better than us, but
2: yeah, I would say that.
3: Well, I think he's inspirational for other men to do makeup, to look beautiful.
1: So would you want me to do makeup? Or should I put some makeup on my face?
2: Because you know you're beautiful yourself.
3: If it makes you feel more comfortable or beautiful, I would say go for it. Why not?
0: If you're interested in men, definitely go for it.
1: No, but come on. I saw straight guys putting makeup on, mind you.
0: My ex-boyfriend also puts on makeup.
2: Oh my God. So
0: he uses foundation because his reasoning behind that, I asked him, like, are you gay or like what's up? And then he was like, I use it because I want to look good. I have pimples. I want to cover it up.
2: This is a new trend, actually. Everybody's applying makeup. Like, you know, imagine that everybody can beautify itself just.
1: Let me ask you this. Let's say you have a boyfriend and all of a sudden he starts to put makeup on and not just foundation, but some eyelashes.
0: Oh my God.
1: Or something like that.
0: It would bother me a lot.
3: It would, absolutely.
1: Yeah, me too.
2: I have a new girlfriend.
3: Sorry, honey, but please drop the makeup.
1: Would you dump him because of that?
3: No, I would talk to him. I would definitely have a talk.
1: All right, I'm the boyfriend.
3: This.
1: What do you say?
3: Honey.
2: Oh, come on.
3: Is everything okay? Tell me your feelings. Do you love me or do you love somebody else?
0: Have you turned gay or something?
2: Do you have somebody
3: Who's
2: else?
3: Who's your crush? Tell me.
2: I'm supporting you no matter what.
3: Yeah, I love you the way you are.
0: Even the foundation like made me mad, to be honest. If you would start applying like mascara and stuff, I would...
3: Yeah, but if you're famous, if you have a bad day, you have pimples, I would say, yeah, why not? No. In front of cameras... Yeah. But for everyday, normal people, why would you do that if you're a guy?
1: Anyways, do check out James Charles on Instagram. He's got 3 million followers, and so you're going to be 3 million and one. And tell us what you think. Csokot egyedvenceid. Semmi más. 95.5 Taskora.

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2: I'm Tom Larini.
3: I'm Esther Molnar.
4: And I'm Anna Uivari.
3: Elsa's new partner in Frozen 3. There are some rumors on the internet that Elsa's the famous ice queen's new partner or lover is not gonna be a boy. I don't know if it's true, but some arguing popped out on the internet between the fans and the parents because some parents are not sure if it's a good idea showing homosexual things in a children's movie. Despite, I think it's a good idea. I think it's a good idea to show the kids that true love exists between the same-sex people too, like not just a boy or girl.
2: What do you think the kids would say?
4: They wouldn't understand it.
3: Yeah. But later on, they will be.
4: Yeah, but
3: they will be thanked that we showed us them, not us.
4: But do you remember seeing Snow White and saying that? Oh yeah, girl and boy, that's normal.
3: Yeah, but that's a stereotype. Like, everybody, like...
4: Yeah, but children don't understand
3: yet.
4: The meaning behind.
3: Yeah.
4: But
2: I think children would understand because whatever you tell them, that's normal to them. So if you say, okay, there are relationships where a man loves a man and a woman loves a woman. And then from that age, it's going to be normal for them.
4: They're definitely going to be more accepting of this.
1: See, but the problem here is, I don't know about you guys, but I was raised that my mom told me that that is not normal.
3: Yeah, me too. Normal.
1: So she told me, like, oh, if you ever turn out like that, like, you're not in this family anymore.
3: Yeah.
1: Like, I was told being gay or being bisexual is something bad. And also, it's in the Bible, in Christianity, that it's not something normal. However, if now I'm starting to grow up a little and have my own thoughts a little.
3: Yeah.
1: And I'm thinking, it's their life.
3: Yeah.
1: If they like, if a woman likes a woman and a man likes a man, then let them live their life like that. If they're happy that way, then why should they force themselves to love a woman if that's
3: definitely
1: not their interest?
3: And the world's not going to stop if two women love each other.
1: Yes.
2: So Bella, I have a feeling that your mom's not going to go and see Frozen 3.
1: No.
2: If it's the way Esther suggests.
1: Yeah, she will be totally pissed off. Like, why would they put that in a children?
3: Yeah. How dare they?
4: I think all of the parents think that way.
3: Almost all of the
1: And that's the problem here. Mm. We're trying to fix that.
3: Yeah.
2: I don't think that the movie people are going to risk this because if there is an argument already, they are not going to put a same-sex
1: They're not going to risk it because Frozen, mostly little kids watch it, right?
3: Yeah.
1: Like 3, 4, 5, 6-year-olds. And they can't control, like, what am I going to watch or what am I not going to watch? Their parents will. And if their parents say, don't watch it, then the movie, no one's going to watch the movie.
3: But they should risk it because the young kids have to understand that.
1: Yeah, but the parents are not understanding that.
4: Yeah.
1: The parents grew up a different way.
3: Yeah. We hate the parents.
2: No, parents are actually protecting their children.
3: Yeah.
2: But I think what they're going to do, because Elsa is one of the main characters, so they are not going to turn her gay.
3: Yeah,
2: I don't think
4: so.
2: Maybe they are going to turn, I don't know, Olaf gay or one of the side characters.
4: I would actually love that.
3: Yeah,
4: if Olaf was gay, I would be loving
3: but
4: that.
3: But how would you notice that?
4: Another snowman guy comes around and he's like,
2: hey. I've actually got a feeling that Olaf is gay, by the way.
1: Yes,
3: that would be strange.
4: Maybe.
1: Yeah,
3: that would be really bother me. Okay, guys, let's just wait for the trailer and see what happens next.